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I was swimming across Turtle Creek. Man, them snappers all around my feet. Sure was.

0: It's Terry Johnston. Coming up Monday, Becca Sloan and I will recap the Generals games, the Leaf games, the baseball playoffs. I've got a guest on the show this week coming up. We'll give us an update on Hospice Whitby, Roger Anderson House. And you know David Chilton, the wealthy barber and Dragon's Den member. Did you know he's retiring? Well, he's going to be joining me live on the CKDO Morning Show to tell us what's next and about a big event that he's hosting in our area.
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Playing the greatest hits of all time. 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

More of the greatest hits of all time. See Katie owns some fine Motown memories right there with the Temptations and My Girl. Hey, it's 1:16. Daryl McLean here on your Sunday afternoon. Taking it easy today, I hope.

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playing the greatest hits of all time, CKDO, ba-ba-ba. That's Neil Diamond and Cracklin' Rosie today in rock and roll history. That song actually becomes important for the next thing we're going to talk about here, because they've released a list of songs that people can sing along to. It's not just like what you think you can sing along to, but what people identify as the easiest songs to sing along to. For instance, number one is Happy Birthday, followed by Jingle Bells. All right, everyone knows those words. You've been exposed to it, and that topped the list. Amazing Grace, also on the list. Both the Canadian and American national anthems. I hope you know those. Take Me Out to the Ball Game, Somewhere Over the Rainbow. That was the top six, right? Then it gets interesting, including Mr. Diamond with Cracklin' Rosie, because that's one of those songs you can put on anywhere, and people start doing the ba-ba-ba. Bohemian Rhapsody, Hotel California, Hey Jude, Don't Stop Believing.

0: playing the greatest hits of all time, CKDO. That is Bill Withers and Lean On Me. God, I just love that voice. Okay, so as I age, I come across things that I have not done that make me go, why didn't I do that? Right? And then I do it. Okay. But I did not expect to have this conversation with myself. I got to tell you, honestly, I don't think I've ever burped Tupperware before. I was just reading this thing that apparently the Tupperware burp metric is a real thing, and that apparently hearing that burp from the Tupperware lets people know that it's safe and secure in there. But I don't think I've ever burped Tupperware. Have I denied myself all these times? Have I put myself in danger from the storage of the product? I don't know. I'm not even sure I've witnessed and or been told by somebody to burp the Tupperware. But you can bet your bottom dollar, the next time I got something in Tupperware, I'm burping that bad boy.
1: 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For Canada. Hi, this is Mark Jordan. I'm an American by birth, a Canadian by choice. And that always puts a big smile on my face. If you adore Canada like I do, support the arts in Canada. And raise our flag everywhere you go. Shop as if your country depends on it. Keep your money in Canada for Canada.
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0: playing the greatest hits of all time, CKDO, The Lighthouse and Pretty Lady. This is one of the stories we did this week on the show. And I wanted to get into it again, because you know these CAPTCHA things you got to do? Like when someone says, prove you're not a robot by clicking on all the boxes that have the streetlights in it. And you know what? If you miss one of them, you feel like a complete, I don't know what, but not a good person. As a matter of fact, this list goes on to show that if we go three times not hitting these things properly, it's like devastating psychologically for us. Like it's just not a thing that we can walk away from easy, you know? But I don't, these things are, oh my God. Have you seen the one with the motorcycle? I actually went to three on it the other day and I was like, why is this doing to me? So I am relieved that I'm not the only one, with 68% of my fellow Canadians saying this works them up to a little bit of CAPTCHA humiliation.
1: Friday, October 16th at the Regent Theatre. See the world's